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18: The top stories this hour. Two people on board a cruise ship linked to a hantavirus outbreak are said to be self-isolating after returning to the UK.
19: There are a small number of individuals who have already left the cruise previous to this outbreak, two in the UK, and we've contacted both those individuals. We're very grateful for them. They are self-isolating with our support. We're also tracing people who were in close proximity on flights that individuals have taken.
18: That's Professor Robin May from the UK Health Security Agency. Health experts insist risk to the general public is very low. The ship's now on its way to Tenerife. Donald Trump's doubled down on his claim that a deal with Iran is imminent. The US president has threatened more intense bombings if Tehran didn't agree. It could mean restrictions are lifted by both sides at the Strait of Hormuz. Israel's military says Hezbollah commander has been targeted in a strike on Lebanon's capital, Beirut. Security sources say it marks the first hit on the southern suburbs since a ceasefire was agreed last month. Ryanair's boss wants to see an end to early morning pre-flight pints at the airport. Michael O'Leary claims disruptive passengers are forcing almost a plane a day to divert. Airport bars don't have to follow the same licensing laws as other venues. Emma Henderson's a former EasyJet pilot.
20: We had actually pulled onto stand and were parked,
9: and I had just left the flight deck to go and say goodbye, and a fight broke out on board. One of the passengers headbutted another passenger and his nose was flattened into his face, and it was horrific for everybody around. It was 3 a.m. We had to call the police.
18: Parents in South Wales are being urged to check their children are washing their hands properly after a hepatitis A outbreak in Barry. Public health officials say cases in several households suggest the infection could be spreading locally. And Manchester City are celebrating winning the Women's Super League title for the first time since 2016. They've been crowned champions after Arsenal's 1-1 draw with Brighton last night. City have been top of the WSL since November. From Sky News, I'm AJ Walsh.
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he's been blown up, torn apart, reborn, and he's still standing. Now, we're putting Eddie in charge of the music.

0: celebrating the music of Iron Maiden ahead of the once-in-a-lifetime Edfest event at Nebworth on the 10th and 11th of July. This week, the iconic face of Iron Maiden takes over Planet Rock. 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
12: The top stories this hour. A British tour guide who's been tested in a Dutch hospital for hantavirus says he has no idea how long he'll be there. Mark Anstey, who's 56, is one of three people who've been evacuated from a cruise ship. UK health officials say two other passengers are self-isolating here. Spain's hoping the rest can disembark in Tenerife, though the Canary Islands president's not happy. Our correspondent Thomas Moore says rules appear muddled.
13: If you're Spanish, then they will take precautions and keep you in isolation even if you're not showing any symptoms. Everybody else can get on board a commercial airliner along with other holidaymakers and go home.
12: Donald Trump's again insisting a deal with Iran could be close.
14: Now we're doing well, now we have to get what we have to get. If we don't do that, we'll have to go a big step further. But with that being said, they want to make a deal. We've had very good talks over the last 24 hours and it's very possible that we'll make a deal.
12: The US president's been speaking at the Oval Office, repeating his warnings against Iran having a nuclear weapon. We're told of a momentum behind the scenes. Airlines have cancelled just over 13,000 flights this month as jet fuel costs soar due to the Iran war. The data from analytics firm Cirium suggests it equates to around 2 million seats lost. London Heathrow, Gatwick and Manchester are among the British airports to have announced cancellations. A former SNP council leader has been jailed for 18 months for a string of sex offences. Jordan Linden, who led Northern Lanarkshire Council until 2022, was convicted of 5 sexual assaults against young men. Arsenal will face holders Paris Saint-Germain in the Champions League final. The French side drew 1-1 with Bayern Munich in Germany, meaning they progressed 6-5 on aggregate. And Bonnie Tyler is said to be recovering after being rushed to hospital for emergency intestinal surgery. Posting a story on the singer's Instagram account, her family revealed she's being treated by doctors near her home in Portugal. From Sky News, I'm AJ Walsh.
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12: The top stories this hour. Two people who returned to the UK from a cruise ship at the centre of a hantavirus outbreak have been told to self-isolate despite not showing symptoms. The UK Health Security Agency insists the risk to general public is very low. Nika Alexander is from the World Health Organization.
13: This isn't a new virus. It has been around. We've known about it for a good 30 years now. Every year there are a few hundred cases in some parts of the world, a few thousand in other parts of the world. So we, as in the collective health community, knows how to manage this virus.
12: US reports suggest a deal with Iran to end the war could be close. It's reported to include a commitment from Tehran on the issue of nuclear enrichment. Yesterday, US President Donald Trump said the Strait of Hormuz would reopen if Iran agrees. Britain's former National Security Advisor Lord Rickett says there are many factors at play.
14: Now they're trying to fix something that was broken by going to war in the first place. It's not a very good set of results, but I think Trump, most of all, wants the markets and his MAGA base to understand that the war is going to be over and therefore the price of oil comes down.
12: Experts think they've found what causes a type of stroke that affects around 35,000 people a year in the UK. Studies found lacunar strokes that can lead to dementia may be caused by widening arteries in the brain. Ryanair's boss wants to see an end to early morning pre-flight pints at the airport. Michael O'Leary claims disruptive passengers are forcing almost a plane a day to divert. Arsenal will face holders Paris Saint-Germain in the Champions League final. The French side drew 1-1 with Bayern Munich in Germany, meaning they progressed 6-5 on aggregate. And Sir Gareth Southgate's warning that tighter budgets mean parents can't afford kit for their children's PE lessons. One in six told a survey that their kids have had to give up sports because they don't have money for the right equipment. From the Sky News Centre, I'm AJ Walsh.
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15: Good morning, Dawn Dwellers. Time for your early morning shot of nonsense and, well, good music as well. Thankfully, so does that. Anyway, open wide. Doctor's orders.

The legend of Spoon Man. Apparently, he was a bit of a street performing legend in Seattle back in the day. Whether or not he's still there playing his trade, I don't know. I don't have all the information. I do remember that my dad was quite handy with the spoons, though. You know, it's quite a working class instrument, really. And I remember he used to sort of wrap them across his thigh and bang out a tune. I remember one year, back in Victorian times, he said to me, "Son, what would you like for Christmas?" And I said, "Oh, Dad, I'd like a drum kit." At which point he opened the kitchen drawer and presented the spoons to me, a pair of them, and he said, "Here you are, son, crack on." And I said, "Ah, thanks, Dad. Just what I always wanted. Cherished memories." Up next here on Planet Rock, we'll have this from The Boss.

0: There they go, the mighty Zap down by the seaside. I'm pretty sure I saw Robert Plant in Bewdley just the other weekend. It's a place we go to often, beautiful parts of Worcestershire. And very much Plant's neck of the forest. He's often spotted around there. Anyway, there was this guy who was about 50 yards in front of me walking down the street. I thought, oh, that looks like him. You know, he's tall, beautiful, big, blondish, greyish hair, like a golden god. And I thought, I'm going to catch him up. I mean, quite what I'd say when I got there, maybe something like, oh, hello, Robert. Do you remember me from a few years ago? I conducted that bang average interview with you, and I'm very sorry about that. But anyway, I marched after him and turned a corner, and he was gone like a rock star into the ether. So who knows? It might have been someone else. But anyway, that's my latest Robert Plant story. You're very welcome. Music to come here on Planet Rock. I've got some Chad Kroeger and Alice in Chains.
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Love that song, Alice in Chains with Rooster. It's not my wife's favourite song, I will say that much. So as a result, I put it on road trip playlists quite a lot in our camper van. Hey, look, when you go on road trips and there's two of you, there's a lot of give and take, isn't there, with the music. So we have our own playlists and we sort of switch between them and we meet somewhere in the middle. I mean, occasionally it spills out into a bit of an argument, but not so much these days. You know, if I play Alice in Chains, she'll counter that with maybe some Beatles. Or if I then put on some Led Zeppelin, she'll come back with the Smiths or Morrissey. And then maybe we'll play the Specials or a bit of Two-Tone. And then actually, that's where we kind of meet in the middle, because I do like a bit of Two-Tone as well. But yeah, bit of give and take on the road trip playlists. Always good. All right, up next here on Early Breakfast, we'll play this from Paul Cothen. This is an artist. I think he's very good. And I often feature him on Stateside, my Americana show, on Saturday nights here on Planet Rock. I hope you like this one as well. It's called Holy Ghost Fire.

Heart Crazy on You. Once upon a time, I used to be able to nail the guitar solo on that track. On Guitar Hero, the computer game. For a moment, you're impressed, weren't you? No, Guitar Hero. You know the one with the plastic guitars that you plug into your Xbox or whatever? It was a sort of timing and rhythm game. Great fun if you've had a shandy or two. Me and my mates used to play it loads. We'd go to the pub on a Friday night. We'd all head back to my flat. We'd stick Guitar Hero on and we'd get to sort of 3 o'clock in the morning, still be playing it, busting shapes in my living room, probably with our tops off for some reason. That's what rock stars do, isn't it? Good times, anyway. Talking of rock stars, they don't get much bigger than this. It's the Rolling Stones' brand new single. It's an absolute corker. This is In the Stars here on Planet Rock.

0: Nearly 5 a.m. here on Planet Rock. Hello, this is Early Breakfast. Greetings and salutations, dawn dwellers. I'll do a few shout-outs on the way soon. I've also got music from Eddie Money, Tax the Heat, and Black Sabbath. This is Planet Rock.
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21: The top stories this hour. A British tour guide has been evacuated to a hospital in the Netherlands with suspected hantavirus. He's among three who've been flown from the cruise ship, which is heading for Tenerife. Two people who've returned to the UK are self-isolating. Turkish YouTuber Ruhi Senet left the ship after the first person died from the illness.
22: After this announcement, we were not ready or we were not isolated for what was to come. We were together during breakfast, lunch and dinner timings in the dining room all together. There was open buffet.
21: Peace talks between the US and Iran are said to be gaining momentum, with the White House reportedly close to a deal. Donald Trump insists Tehran's keen to negotiate and has threatened a higher level of bombing if no agreement is reached. The US president also confirms that an American naval blockade of Iranian ports remains in place.
7: The Iranians are not getting anything through one way or the other, so they're out of business. And we'll see whether or not they are agreeing. Then if they don't agree, they'll end up agreeing shortly thereafter.
21: Health officials in South Wales are warning parents to keep a close eye on children's hand hygiene after a hepatitis A outbreak in Barry. Close contacts are being offered vaccinations. Polling stations open this morning for elections across Britain. Wales and Scotland will choose new members of their devolved parliaments. You won't need to bring ID to cast your ballot there, but voters in England will. More than 5,000 council seats are up for grabs. Manchester City are celebrating winning the Women's Super League title for the first time since 2016. They've been crowned champions after Arsenal's 1-1 draw with Brighton last night. And Bonnie Tyler is said to be recovering after being rushed to hospital for emergency intestinal surgery. Posting a story on the singer's Instagram account, her family revealed she's being treated near her home in Portugal. They say the 74-year-old's surgery went well. From Sky News, I'm AJ Walsh.

That was the Blackberry Smoke with Freedom Song here on Planet Rock. It's early breakfast. And hello to Nigel, who is now an official Dawn Dweller. He has sent me an email. He writes, "Good morning, Luz. I just wanted to say I enjoy the show. Unfortunately, I suffer really badly with insomnia, and many days I am wide awake and up when your show starts. Your voice and the great music you play have become my early morning companions. I sit here in the dark with a mug of tea and just rest listening to the show. If I cannot sleep, this is the next best thing. You do important work." Nigel, thank you so much for that email. I really appreciate it. And I'm so glad that, you know, I can, well, be of help during those early morning hours. My wife suffers very badly with insomnia as well. So I do understand, it is no joke. But anyway, Nigel, thank you so much. I really do appreciate you dropping me an email. If anyone else would like to get in touch, then please do go for it. My email being loz@planetrock.com.

0: There he goes, George Thorogood's I Drink Alone here on Planet Rock. Oh, if you like that, chances are you'll be into this.
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Windjammer, Can't Get Enough, here on Planet Rock. Let me just put my glasses on, hang on. Winger. Yes, there should be a band called Windjammer, though. It's a great name for a band. Up next, this is going out to one of our Dawn Drivers. Daniel from Milton Keynes, who has requested today's chilled out tune of choice. Oh, that reminds me, Daniel. Are you aware of a Milton Keynes themed advent calendar? Seriously, I saw one once. I wish I'd bought it. Behind every single door, there's a different roundabout from Milton Keynes. I just want to know which roundabout is worthy of day 25. What is the Christmas day of all roundabouts in Milton Keynes? Daniel, perhaps you know. Perhaps you own that advent calendar. You do, don't you? Come on, you can admit it. You've got that advent calendar and you close the doors every year and you reuse it, don't you? Come on, be honest. Sorry, Daniel, we're getting off topic. Today's chilled out tune of choice, you chose this. It's Peter Gabriel and Salisbury Hill.

Dire Straits, Espresso Love, here on Planet Rock. All heads up. Robin Ford, you know, the legendary guitarist and five-time Grammy nominee. Well, he's heading back to the UK in Jan and Feb of next year. So if you're into that perfect blend of blues, rock, jazz and fusion, this tour is basically a gift. Okay, you can catch him in the likes of Gateshead, Edinburgh, Buxton, Stamford, London, Frome and more. And it all kicks off Thursday, the 28th of Jan in Gateshead. Planet Rock is also running a 48-hour pre-sale right now. And the general tickets go on sale tomorrow morning at 10 a.m. So for more information, get all the details and the tickets, etc., head to planetrock.com/

0: All right, and that is a wrap for today. Thanks for stopping by, folks. Much appreciated. I shall return with more early breakfast nonsense around about 4 a.m. tomorrow here on Planet Rock. The marvellous one and only Paul Anthony is on the way next. Ta-ra.
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18: The top stories this hour. Two people who returned to the UK from a cruise ship at the centre of a hantavirus outbreak have been told to self-isolate. They reportedly left the vessel earlier in its journey and are not showing symptoms. Health officials say the risk to the public is low. Nika Alexander is from the World Health Organization.
19: This isn't a new virus. It has been around. We've known about it for a good 30 years now. Every year there are a few hundred cases in some parts of the world, a few thousand in other parts of the world. So we, as in the collective health community, knows how to manage this virus.
18: The ship is now making its way to Tenerife. Donald Trump's claims the Iran war will be over quickly as he looks to secure a deal with Iran to end the conflict. The US president claims talks have gone well over the last 24 hours. Polling stations open in around an hour's time for people to vote in elections across Britain. Wales and Scotland will choose new members of their devolved parliament, and you will need to take ID to cast a vote in England, where seats on 136 councils are to be selected. In sport, we now know Arsenal will face holders PSG in the Champions League final. The French side drew 1-1 with Bayern Munich last night, progressing 6-5 on aggregate. The showpiece will be held in Budapest at the end of the month. And finally this morning, ahead of Sir David Attenborough's 100th birthday tomorrow, we're hearing how he's inspired a generation of conservationists. The broadcaster and natural historian has spent his life showcasing animals from around the world and highlighting the importance of protecting them. Poppy works at London Zoo and has told us how he helped shape her love of animals.
20: 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I grew up in sort of the age of Blue Planet, Planet Earth, and I remember watching all of those documentaries when I was a child and just looking at all those animals and the landscapes and the habitats they lived in. It was just incredible.
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18: Sunny spells across the UK today. Some scattered showers, particularly in the northwest. Highs at 16 Celsius. That's the latest. I'm Becky Carhill.

gave me the queen. She gave me the king. She was wheeling and dealing, just doing her thing. She was holding a pair, but I had to try. Her deuce was wild.

Two bands you could quite happily put the word mighty in front of. The mighty Iron Maiden and the mighty AC/DC. Kicking off Planet Rock Breakfast for this Thursday morning, almost 6:15 now. This is Paul Anthony with you through until 10. All the regular bits and pieces to come, including round about 7:30, revealing today's letter for the Planet Rock alphabet. Hopefully you can get involved. Another great selection on the full English or for whatever, round about 7:40. And see if we can work out today's mystery year from the music and the clues, the Planet Rock years from 9.

0: with All We Are. Before that, new from John Karabi, That Memory on Planet Rock Breakfast. 22 minutes now past 6 o'clock. So tomorrow we go again with Mega Maze's Make Me a Winner, giving away guaranteed a massive £300,000. 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But you need to be in it to win it. So make sure you enter before five tomorrow and keep listening for more details, how to enter, how it all works, all coming up after the news at 7.
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0: M20 westbound, queuing traffic, two lanes closed due to an accident, two cars and a van involved just after Junction 11, Hyde and Westernanger. M6 southbound, lane reopened on the exit slip road, earlier accident and barrier repairs at Junction 20, the M56, Junction 9, Lim interchange. A14, both directions, Suffolk, that's closed due to a serious accident between Compiègne Way, Bury Central interchange and Junction 44, the Bury Eastern interchange. And the A383 Greenhill Way northbound King Staten in Devon, that's blocked due to an accident, traffic lights and a car involved, and Tesco roundabout to Newton Road.
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13: Travel.

Black Friday, Steely Dan on Planet Rock Breakfast. What a great track that is. Not heard that in a while. 6:33 now. Planet Rock Breakfast. This is Paul Anthony with you through until 10. Hopefully you can stick around for the duration. Hopefully you can get involved too. And don't forget, I'm with you every Saturday between 10 and midday, our weekend edition of the Planet Rock Years. Very different to the way we do it here on Planet Rock Breakfast. 2 hours, 2 years, revealing the years after the first two songs, then letting the music and the memories do the talking between 10 and midday, including digging out a couple of live tracks, one from each year, around about 10:30. Why not join me this Saturday for our weekend edition of the Planet Rock Years?

0: legendary voice of Mr. Paul Rogers, Free and the Steeler. Before that, on Planet Rock Breakfast, play to Eric Grunvall, Born to Break. 20 to 8 now. So 20 to 8. What am I talking about? 20 to 7. Don't panic, Mr. Mellorin. News on the way at 7. Coming up, all the information you need to win big on Mega May's Make Me a Winner. We had our first winner in Mega May yesterday. Dad of 10, Michael, was overwhelmed with his £250,000 win. And, well, he's going to spend it wisely. He's got a lot of people to spoil. And with that amount of cash, he can do just that. We've got £300,000 to give away tomorrow after 5, but you need to be in the draw before then to be in with a chance to win. All the details you need then coming up after the news at 7.
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0: 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Before that, Extreme Play With Me and Arlandria from The Foos on Planet Rock Breakfast. 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
19: The top story is this hour. Two people in the UK are self-isolating after returning from a cruise ship at the centre of a hantavirus outbreak. They reportedly left the vessel around 2 weeks ago and aren't showing symptoms. Health officials say the risk to the public is very low. The ship, which has close to 150 people still on board, is now making its way to Tenerife. Professor Robin May is from the UK Health Security Agency.
20: All of these individuals are on a cruise. We're looking very carefully at the history of each individual person concerned.
4: went, who did which trips, who was where. It's still possible that everyone was independently infected from the same single point source.
19: Three people have died. Peace talks between the US and Iran are said to be gaining momentum, with the White House reportedly close to doing a deal. Donald Trump insists Tehran's keen to negotiate and has threatened a higher level of bombing if no agreements reached. The US president also confirmed last night that an American naval blockade of Iranian ports remains in full force.
12: The Iranians, they're not getting anything through one way or the other, so they're out of business. And we'll see whether or not they are agreeing. And if they don't agree, they'll end up agreeing shortly thereafter.
19: Meanwhile, the US Secretary of State will meet the Pope later this morning with the aim of repairing relations with the Vatican. Leo's calls for peace in the Middle East didn't go down well with Donald Trump. Polls are just opening for elections across the country, with votes in the Scottish and Welsh parliaments today. Voters in England are choosing seats in 136 local authorities, with a number of mayors also being selected. In sport, we now know Arsenal will face PSG in the final of the Champions League in Budapest next month. The French side drew 1-1 with Bayern Munich last night, meaning they progressed 6-5 on aggregate. And Aldi is still the UK's cheapest supermarket. That's according to Consumer Group, which it found prices there are 40% cheaper than at Waitrose.
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19: Sunny spells across the UK today. Some scattered showers, particularly in the northwest. Highs at 16 Celsius. That's the latest. I'm Becky Cahill.
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14: 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Way more interesting.

Kiss with Heaven's on Fire. Before that, Born to Run. Bruce Springsteen. Planet Rock Breakfast, 11 minutes now past 7 o'clock. This is Paul Anthony. So looking forward to Planet Rock Stock later this year. Returning to Treco Bay, Porthcawl, Thursday 26th to Sunday 29th of November. Our headliner for Thursday, Ricky Warwick and the Fighting Hearts. Saturday is Magnum. Sunday, Jeff Tate playing Operation Mindcrime in full. Also on the lineup, Blaze Bailey playing the Iron Maiden set, King King, Billy Sheehan's new band, The Fell, John Karabi and Jailer all playing the Bernie Marsden stage, and Parker Barrow and Blue Nation both make their debut appearances this year. More bands to be announced in the coming weeks and months, but get your tickets, any remaining, through the website planetrock.com/tickets. 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

0: Rolling Stones, Mess It Up. Before that, The Who, Can't Explain on Planet Rock Breakfast. Almost 18 minutes now past 7 o'clock. So the rest of the day shapes up like this. From 9, it's the Planet Rock years. 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And from 10, it's the Late Selection with Steve Priestley.
1: 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Now, we're putting Eddie in charge of the music.

0: celebrating the music of Iron Maiden ahead of the once-in-a-lifetime Edfest event at Nebworth on the 10th and 11th of July. This week, the iconic face of Iron Maiden takes over Planet Rock. 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
14: M20 westbound, queuing traffic for a mile, one lane closed due to an accident, two cars involved just after junction 11 Hyde and Westernhanger. M25 clockwise, traffic heavier than normal on the entry slip road, an earlier broken down car at junction 11 Chertsey. A14 both directions Suffolk, that's closed, queuing traffic, a serious accident from junction 43 Bury Central Interchange to junction 44 Bury Eastern Interchange. Congestion now to Junction 45. And the A13 westbound Dagenham, usual congestion from Raynham to Barking and the Lodge Avenue flyover, adding an extra 30 minutes onto your journey.
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Absolute quality, high enough. Damn Yankees, before that Van Halen, When It's Love from Planet Rock Breakfast, almost 25 to 8 now. Time to reveal today's letter for the Planet Rock alphabet. It's the letter A today. Which song would you like to hear around about 10 past 8 this morning, beginning with the letter A? Get in touch with your suggestion, Paul to 64100 if you text him. Email Paul at planetrock.com. Which song would you like to hear beginning with the letter A? Look forward to hearing from you. Whilst you're getting in touch, let's play you this. It was recorded over 40 years ago, finally seeing the light of day. Scott Gorham's band at the time never really got off the ground, but what a tune. What an album to come as well. This is the Western Front.

0: featuring Scott Gorham on guitar, the Western Front, which has lied in, well, situ really for 40 odd years. The album will finally see the light of day in just a couple of months' time, and trust me, it's going to be well worth the wait. So too, our selection coming up on the Full English or Full Whatever.
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0: Thursday morning, time to let someone else choose the next three songs. This morning, it's the turn of Nigel Foster. Morning, Nigel. Thanks for getting in touch. Nigel says, Paul, I'm calling my selection the Full Female Power Trio because I want to recognise the amazing range of female talent that is out there in the rock world right now. I've seen all three ladies in their respective bands and they're fantastic singers, but also charismatic performers who always entertain and draw their audience in. My three fabulous choices are The Damn Truth front woman Leela Baum and the chosen track This Is Who We Are Now by Watercall with their leading lady Megan Parnell and Holler. And lastly, Caitlin Crisco and the broadcast powerhouse vocalist Caitlin Crisco and the chosen track Peace of You. If you play my selection, I hope listeners will both enjoy and agree with my assessment.

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Nigel with his full female power trio today. Bywater Call, the Holler. Before that, the Damn Truth. One more to go from Caitlin Crisco and the Broadcast. Now, let me tell you about Nigel. Nigel has the most amazing Phil Lynott tattoo on the top of his shoulder. It took a while to do, but it's the most incredible tattoo you'll ever see. The likeness is just phenomenal. Thanks for getting in touch, Nigel. If you'd like to have your songs played, you know what to do. 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

0: final song for Nigel this morning. Caitlin Crisco and The Broadcast on Planet Rock Breakfast. News up next then at 8. 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
16: The top stories this hour. Two people who returned to the UK from a cruise ship at the centre of a hantavirus outbreak have been told to self-isolate. They reportedly left the vessel earlier in its journey and aren't showing symptoms. Health officials say the risk to the public is very low. Meanwhile, a British man's one of three people evacuated from the ship yesterday. He says he's doing okay in hospital in the Netherlands. Nika Alexander is from the World Health Organization.
17: This isn't a new virus. It has been around. We've known about it for a good
14: 30 years now. Every year there are a few hundred cases in some parts of the world, a few thousand in other parts of the world. So we, as in the collective health community, knows how to manage this virus.
16: The ship, which still has almost 150 people on board, is now on its way to Tenerife. Polls have opened for elections across Britain. In Wales and Scotland, voters are choosing members for national parliaments, while council elections are taking place in 136 areas of England. The US president has claimed the Iran war will be over quickly as he looks to secure a peace deal. Meanwhile, America's top diplomat Marco Rubio is due to meet the Pope in Rome this morning. It comes after Leo XIV's calls for peace in the Middle East didn't go down well with Donald Trump, who repeated this unproven claim about the pontiff yesterday.
17: Whether I make him happy or I don't make him happy, Iran cannot have a nuclear weapon. And he seemed to be saying that they can. And I say they cannot.
16: Amazon's become the first UK retailer to launch a drone delivery service. A trial is underway in County Durham. The aim is for certain items to arrive by air within 2 hours. In sport, Manchester City are celebrating winning the Women's Super League title for the first time since 2016. They've been crowned champions after Arsenal's 1-1 draw with Brighton last night. And we now know Arsenal will face holders PSG in the Champions League final. The French side drew 1-1 with Bayern Munich, progressing at 6-5 on aggregate.
15: 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Weather.
16: Sunny spells across the UK today. Some scattered showers, particularly in the northwest. Highs at 16 Celsius. That's the latest. I'm Becky Cahill.
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Led Zeppelin with Thank You. Before that, Billy Idol, White Wedding on Planet Rock Breakfast, just after 10 past eight now, Thursday morning. This is Paul Anthony. Time for the Planet Rock alphabet. Today's letter, the letter A, looking for a song to play. Thanks for all your suggestions this morning. Here's just a few of them. Morning to Tim Benson in Poole, who says, all we need is a dream, Cheap Trick, if possible. Ledge in Halifax says, what about A Passage to Bangkok? I know that Darren would be impressed if you played it. Morning to Teresa Charlesworth in Dudley, who wants All of a Sudden You're Gone, Von Herzen Brothers. Morning to Pam in Hesketh Bank, After a Piece of the Action, The Babies. Morning to Timbo in Northampton, who says, any chance of playing Skunk and Nancy this morning? An artist is an artist. Morning to Mick Wilson in County Durham, who says, as God is my witness, I'd like that track, please, from Judas Priest, April Fool / Sarah Miles and Didsbury coming up with that. But we're going to go with this one today, chosen by Stormy Norman Goodman, choosing this song from Whitesnake.

0: That was Boys, Needle in the Groove. Before that, today's Planet Rock Alphabet song, beginning with the letter A, Ain't No Love in the Heart of the City. White Snake, chosen by Norman. Thanks, Norm. And well done this morning already after just four letters to John in Chorley and also to Mick in Penzance. Getting our word of the week already, just four letters down and not a single clue in sight. That clue will come after I've revealed the final letter for you tomorrow morning here on Planet Rock Breakfast.
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0: M25 clockwise, traffic heavier than normal. An earlier accident from Junction 5 M26 Sevenoaks to Junction 6 Godston. M5 northbound Bristol exit slip road partially blocked due to an obstruction on the carriageway at Junction 17 Cribbs Causeway. A14 both directions Suffolk, that's closed. Queuing traffic, serious accident from Junction 43 Bury Central Interchange to Junction 44 Bury Eastern Interchange. Congestion to Junction 44. And the A140 Daniels Road westbound Norwich, slow traffic due to an accident westbound just after the A11 Newmarket Road.
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Cheap Trick, If You Want My Love. Before that, Wolf Mother, Joker and the Thief on Planet Rock Breakfast, almost 25 to 9 now. Thursday morning, this is Paul Anthony, and Planet Rock Live is proud to present Robin Ford. Legendary guitarist Robin Ford returns to the UK in January and February next year. A five-time Grammy nominee, he remains one of the world's most revered electric guitarists, a master of blending blues, rock, jazz and fusion into something entirely his own. The tour kicks off Thursday, 28th of January next year at the Glasshouse in Gateshead, followed by Edinburgh, also Holmfirth, Buxton, Lytham, Stamford, Norwich, London and Frome. 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Now, here's one of the nicest guys in the business. 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

0: Doobie Brothers, long train running on Planet Rock Breakfast. Some great songs to come between now and 10. Hopefully you can stick around after the news at 9. All the details you need to win on Mega Maze Make Me a Winner. 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Then back in time with the Planet Rock years, have a listen to the music from 9. 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

0: Metallica, Nothing Else Matters. Before that, Hailstorm, Amen on Planet Rock Breakfast. News up next then at 9. All the information you need to win on Mega Maze. 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Should you be lucky enough to win and back in time with the Planet Rock years, have a listen to the music and the clues. See if you can work it out today.
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17: The top stories this hour. Two people in the UK are self-isolating after returning from a cruise ship at the centre of a hantavirus outbreak. They reportedly left the vessel around 2 weeks ago and aren't showing symptoms. Health officials say the risk to the public is very low. Meanwhile, the British man is one of three passengers flown from the ship yesterday. He says he's doing okay in hospital in the Netherlands. Professor Robin May is from the UK Health Security Agency.
18: All of these individuals are on a cruise. We're looking very carefully at the history of each individual person concerned. Who did which trips, who was where. It's still possible that everyone was independently infected from the same single point source.
17: The ship, which has close to 150 people still on board, is now making its way to Tenerife. Three people have died. Elections are taking place across much of Britain today. You won't need ID to vote in Scotland or Wales, where national parliaments are being decided. But if you're heading to have your say on local council seats in England, you will need to have photo identification. Donald Trump has claimed the war with Iran could be over quickly as he looks to secure a peace deal. The US president insists talks have gone well over the last 24 hours. Defense and security analyst Professor Michael Clark says the White House needs an off-ramp.
9: President Trump feels boxed in, and this summit he's going to in China next week, I think, looms large. He didn't want to go with this thing unresolved. It looks as if he's just decided he's got to fold. I think we've arrived at the point where the United States is desperate to get out and is looking for a way out.
17: Next, is it a bird? Is it a plane? If you're in County Durham this morning, it may well be an Amazon delivery. The company has become the first UK retailer to launch a drone service. It's aiming for certain orders to arrive by air within 2 hours. The trial is underway in Darlington. And we now know Arsenal will face PSG in the final of the Champions League in Budapest. The French side drew 1-1 with Bayern Munich last night, meaning they progressed 6-5 on aggregate.
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17: Sunny spells across the UK today. Some scattered showers, particularly in the northwest. Highs at 16 Celsius. That's the latest. I'm Becky Cahill.
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0: Drunk Like You, the Cadillac 3. Before that, kicking off today's Planet Rock Years, Dead Daisies, long way to go, but what's the year? If you think you know, and you fancy a mention ahead of 10 today, get in touch, text me, Paul to 64100, email me, paul@planetrock.com, or check out today's clue. It's a TV clue. You'll find that on my socials, Facebook, X at Paul Anthony Rock, or Instagram, Paul Anthony Rock Official. Best of luck. Speaking of clues, this released at the cinema this year.
1: So how come you don't fight? 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
1: What if he was attacked?
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1: Say it like that. Bible says to turn the other cheek, don't it? 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Plain and simple.
4: That right, Doss?
1: Well, go on. 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Right there. Hit me, Doss. 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

0: 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Before that, on today's Planet Rock Years, Joe Bonamassa, Mountain Climbing. But what's the year? 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Well done to Martin Carr in Tunbridge Wells, who's done just that. Spot on with our year. Marv in Northampton, getting our year right today with Dead Daisies. Tomo has got it right today with Dead Daisies too. Well done this morning to Suzanne Price, getting it with a great song that we played earlier from the Cadillac 3. Well spotted. Kev Bryan in Glasgow, also getting it with the Cadillac 3 today. So loads of clues to come then, ahead of 10, when I reveal today's mystery year. Doesn't matter how you get it, as long as you do. And even if you don't, that doesn't matter either, because it's just a bit of fun. But I know there's a bit of a competition going on in certain workplaces up and down the country. Hopefully you managed to get our year right today. Time for another clue, if you're still struggling, on TV for the first time.
1: Jasper looks like a teddy bear, but don't let him near your neck on a bad day.
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0: celebrating the music of Iron Maiden ahead of the once-in-a-lifetime Edfest event at Nebworth on the 10th and 11th of July. 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

0: Blackstone Cherry, Shaking My Cage. Before that, Stone Broken, Stay All Night. But what's the year? Well done to Stephen Newton Roberts, who says Cadillac 3 making it this year. Managed to see them in this year. Also the year I moved workplace to Yorkshire. Chris Solomons has got it. He says, morning, Paul. The year the Cadillac 3 gave it away for me. Carry on with the good work. Thank you, sir. Morning to Pete Griggs, who's got it again with the Cadillac 3. Roger Spence getting it as well. Mark James Geary, Joe Bonamassa giving it away. Three trips to Tenerife and two concerts, Thunder and Nickelback in this year. Dead Daisies giving away for Ian Roth this morning, and Bob Wright getting it with Joe Bonamassa. I was 62 this year and met my now wife, Karen. So time for another clue then. Let's go back to the cinema.
1: Hey, I'm sorry I'm late.
2: I couldn't find parking.
3: No, it's okay. We got started without you. Babe, okay. Calvin, this is Dr. Dan.
4: Hello, Calvin.
5: Hey.
6: Oh, get behind me.
3: What?
4: It's okay, Maggie. It's okay. Just relax. This is a very common reaction in the therapeutic process.
3: It is? What?
4: It is. It absolutely is. Calvin, this is a very safe place. Please sit down.
5: This is not a safe place.
3: No, honey.
5: No, this is most definitely not a safe place. Me and my wife are leaving. Let's go.
3: No. You are going to sit down, and we are going to go through this therapeutic process together.

0: Glenn Hughes with Heavy. Before that, Breathing Lightning from Anthrax on Thursday's Planet Rock Years. Well done to Kaz Woods. Dead Daisies giving it away. Saw them at Steelhouse. What a great festival. And what a great year. Well done to Nick Baker, who says, morning, Paul. What a great tune from Joe Bonamassa. Telling me it's this year. Excited. That's off to Barcelona to see EC on Sunday. Nick, thanks for getting in touch. And well done to Stephen Buckingham. Getting the year right. He said, the year my firstborn was born. So clue on the socials, by the way, if you're still wondering, Marcella showing on TV for the first time this year.
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0: One of the headliners for Made of Stone later this year, the Temperance Movement, O Lorraine, on today's Planet Rock Years. Well done to Cal on the M6, getting our mystery year with Stonebroken. Well done to you. David Somerville in Milton Keynes has got our year right today as well. Spot on, correctly identifying it with Anthrax today. Blackstone Cherry being the clue for Karen Williams, also identifying our mystery year. If you're still struggling, maybe this will help on TV for the first time.
1: Oh, there's one on the boat.
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0: Monster Truck wrapping up today's year, 2016. Well done if you got it right. If not, back to the drawing board tomorrow. Back with you on Planet Rock Breakfast from 6, heading towards another weekend. 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And from 2 this afternoon, including the Rock Block from 6, it's Darren.
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15: The top stories this hour. We're being told the risk to the public from a hantavirus outbreak on board a cruise ship is very low. Two British people are self-isolating after returning from the cruise in the Atlantic Ocean, and another British man's being treated in hospital in the Netherlands. Turkish YouTuber Ruhi Senet left the vessel after the first of three people who've lost their lives died.
16: After this announcement, we were not ready, or we were not isolated for what was to come. We were together during breakfast, lunch and dinner timings in the dining room all together. There was open buffet.
15: The ship, which has close to 150 passengers still on board, is now making its way to Tenerife. Israel's carried out strikes on Beirut for the first time since last month's Lebanon ceasefire was announced. Meanwhile, President Trump has claimed the Iran war will be over quickly, insisting very good talks have taken place. Polls are open in Scottish and Welsh Parliament elections. Voters are also picking around 5,000 councillors in England. Next, there are fears women are turning to unofficial medical advice online because their pain is routinely dismissed by doctors. Figures suggest more than half of women in the UK believe their problems are ignored by the medical profession. Rachel Burtonshaw, who runs a support group, says she was repeatedly misdiagnosed before doctors worked out she had a chronic form of premenstrual syndrome.
14: I had, from I was 15 till I was diagnosed at 36, I was literally backwards and forwards. I was diagnosed with depression, anxiety, the bipolar was thrown about as well. Bipolar was thrown about a few times because obviously I'd have highs and lows.
15: Last month, the Health Secretary launched the Women's Health Strategy for England. Amazon's become the first UK retailer to launch a drone delivery service. A trial is underway in County Durham. The aim is for certain items to arrive by air within 2 hours. And Manchester City are celebrating winning the Women's Super League title for the first time since 2016 after Arsenal drew 1-1 with Brighton.
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15: Sunny spells across the UK today. Some scattered showers, particularly in the northwest. Highs at 16 Celsius. That's the latest. I'm Becky Cahill.
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Yeah, funnily enough, I'm not doing much running at the moment. Brian Adams and Run to You on Planet Rock. Good morning, I'm Wyatt. Happy Thursday. It is coming up to 10:15 on this Thursday, the 7th of May. And this is new music from Des Rocks. This is When the Love is Gone. Hey, yo!

0: Alice Cooper and Under My Wheels on Planet Rock. So tomorrow is Friday, and with Iron Maiden's Edfest coming to Nebworth this September, we're celebrating the legendary British heavy metal band every Friday in May. 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Coming up very soon, I'm going to play you a song that Rob Zombie covered back in 2013.
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Stevie Ray Vaughan and Texas Flood on Planet Rock. So on yesterday's show, after talking about failing to read descriptions or instructions properly and things going awry or things not going quite as they should when it came to doing things or ordering things, what happened to me last night was almost like perfect timing. So I'm sat on my laptop doing some admin, getting some emails done and all that kind of thing. And then I see a message from a musician friend of mine. And the message with a photo said, do you know any of these venues? And I could see in the picture, and I didn't look at the picture or the description properly. I saw that it was a lady wearing what looked like cowboy boots and a flowery dress. And it had these tour dates for this month. It said Bonnie. And I'm like, okay, Bonnie Raitt, Bonnie Tyler, maybe a country artist called Bonnie I didn't know of. And I'm looking at these dates, and there's no venues at all. I'm thinking, well, how can I know any of the venues? There's no venues as such on it. I'm thinking, who is this person? And I looked up. And it's Bonnie Blues May Tour. And I thought, oh, that's why there's no venues on there. I should have read this properly. So, two answers. One, no, I don't know the venues. I don't even know the potential venues. And two, no, I won't be going to any of her gigs.

0: Living Colour and Leave It Alone on Planet Rock. Probably my favourite Living Colour track, and the track they opened with at Steelhouse Festival a couple of years ago. All right, on the way, it is a song with one of the most recognisable drum intros ever. No, it's not Led Zeppelin Rock and Roll or Walk This Way from Aerosmith.
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8: Travel.
0: Derbyshire, the M1 in both directions. There is a long delay due to a medical incident affected from junction 29A to 30 for works up. Hampshire, the A3M southbound has queue in traffic due to an earlier accident at junction 5 for Farlington. Somerset, the M5 in both directions. Traffic been temporarily held due to a police incident between junction 20 and 21 for Western Supermare. And in Suffolk, the A14 eastbound is closed with ongoing accident investigation work between junction 43 and 44. With traffic at the moment back to 45, it's down to one lane past the scene, and there are also long delays on the A143 from Great Barton and Farnham Street, Martin.
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Within Temptation and Shot in the Dark on Planet Rock with Toto's Rosanna before that. One of the most famous drum intros ever from the legendary drummer Jeff Beccaro there. Andy Hibbard has got it the wrong day, but he says, last night up in London, I saw Jethro Tull, just brilliant. He's not lost the magic. Andy and Francis. Quick gig reviews on Mondays. I do like the fact that people just send them in whenever they've been to any gig, but I do the Mondays.

0: so after the weekend, but thank you for that. On the way very soon, I will tell you how you can get into tomorrow's £300,000 Make Me a Winner draw. And then after the news at 11, it's a question which has no definitive answer and never will.
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14: The top stories this hour. Health officials insist the risk to the public from a virus hit cruise ship is low as two Brits who were on board self-isolate at home. It's reported they left the vessel about 2 weeks ago and don't have any symptoms. Here's microbiologist Mark Fielder.
15: If they're not showing symptoms, they are asymptomatic, then they are not going to be spreading this virus. This is not the same as COVID was. So we don't have a situation where the virus is very transmissible. We don't have a situation where asymptomatic patients can spread the virus.
14: Another British passenger who was flown to a hospital in the Netherlands yesterday says he's doing okay and is waiting for test results. Close to 150 people are still on board as the ship makes its way to Tenerife next. Three people have died. Elections are taking place across much of Britain today. You won't need ID to vote in Scotland or Wales, where national parliaments are being decided. But if you're heading to have your say on local council seats in England, you will need to have photo identification. Donald Trump has claimed the war with Iran could be over quickly as he looks to secure a peace deal. The US president insists talks have gone well over the last 24 hours. Defense and security analyst Professor Michael Clark says the White House needs an off-ramp.
16: President Trump feels boxed in, and this summit he's going to in China next week, I think, looms large. He didn't want to go with this thing unresolved. It looks as if he's just decided he's got to fold. I think we've arrived at the point where the United States is desperate to get out and is looking for a way out.
14: Next, is it a bird? Is it a plane? If you're in County Durham this morning, it may well be an Amazon delivery. The company has become the first UK retailer to launch a drone service. It's aiming for certain orders to arrive by air within 2 hours. The trial is underway in Darlington. And we now know Arsenal will face PSG in the final of the Champions League in Budapest. The French side drew 1-1 with Bayern Munich last night, meaning they progressed 6-5 on aggregate.
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14: Sunny spells across the UK today. Some scattered showers, particularly in the northwest. Highs at 16 Celsius. That's the latest. I'm Becky Cahill.
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0: Mega May means more winners, which means more money to give away. 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

Slade and Mama Were All Crazy Now, ran out of time before they learnt how the English language actually functioned from a spelling point of view. Oh, all kinds of typos. Oh, I tell you. Tell you. This band and their titles must trigger a lot of people when it comes to grammar, for sure. It is Planet Rock. Good morning, I'm Wyatt, and this is new music from the Foo Fighters. This is called, Of All People.

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0: Def Leppard and Love Bites on Planet Rock. I love Hysteria, and I think it's one of the great rock albums of any era. I never quite understand how this was a big single and Love and Affection wasn't even a single. When you think back to the mid-80s and the power ballad ruled the airwaves, and you think like Toto, Journey, REO Speedwagon, and you had this, you had Love and Affection, which is only like 4 minutes something. It's just got hit radio single all over it. And of the seven singles that Def Leppard released from Hysteria, Love and Affection, the last track on the album, was not one of them. But I'm sure Joe and the boys would say, was the album successful? Were the singles we released successful? So I don't, it's not a criticism, it's more of an observation. I certainly would like 1.2% of the bank balance from the royalty of that album, for sure. By the way, if you want to make a request to the Planet Rock Jukebox, your song's coming up between 1 and 2 this afternoon, you can email me right now, wyatt@planetrock.com. 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Here's a band that Def Leppard played with way, way back in the day. The band that did a couple of nights at Wembley Stadium back in 1986.
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Chain of Fools from Little Caesar on Planet Rock, where Planet Rock Live presents Robin Ford in the UK next January and February at the Gateshead Glasshouse on Thursday the 28th of January, then to Edinburgh, Home Firth, Buxton, into February playing at the Lytham, Lowther Pavilion on the 2nd, Stamford Corn Exchange the 3rd, Norwich Epic Studio the 4th, London Union Chapel on the 5th, finishing at the Froome Cheese and Grain on Sunday the 7th of Feb. 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

0: Iron Maiden, Flight of Icarus. I saw them play this on tour a couple of years ago. It's great. Really, even better live with Bruce Dickinson's voice, and just it's just a really good song. I wonder if they'll play it this summer. We'll find out at Nebworth in July. So before July, we're in May. We're not time travelling at the moment. It's Thursday the 7th of May. Blues Power is on the air after Darren this evening. Bernard will be here with Blues Power from 7. 9 o'clock 90s from 9, and then the late selection with Steve Priestley on the air from 10 o'clock this evening. And you can check out the schedule for the week and the weekend ahead at planetrock.com. On the way very soon, it's Dan Reddick's favourite band.
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11: 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Here to update you on the week ahead. Today, there'll be unexpected adventures moving in from the east, with high chances of bumping into friends and conversations that go on longer than planned. Later this week, expect a refreshing iced coffee, made for picnics with picky bits and nowhere to be until 6. Because whatever the weather, with a Costa iced coffee made with heart in hand, the summer moments we love last. Costa iced coffee, made for summer.
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Saxon and the Bands played on Planet Rock. I played Mama Real Crazy Now from Slade a bit earlier, and I said that was at a time when Slade clearly couldn't spell. And Zoe McCormick in Swindon says, I think you'll get a load of Irish.

0: Great Yam Yam's messaging you now. I love the Black Country, and despite usually being a grammar stickler, I think Slade are awesome for championing their local dialect. Well, fortunately for me, no one has been in touch. There's probably just as many grammar sticklers are thinking, yeah, thanks for sticking up for grammar. In fairness to the rest of the world, someone listening in some village in New Zealand or Australia or some far-flung part of the world that's not really familiar with the Black Country dialect is just going to think, what on earth is that spelling all about? Surely they're not going to think, oh, that must be the dialect of where they're from. I don't have an issue with it, but I know some people who do, because they tell me about it when I say things like pronunciation instead of pronunciation. So I'm just trying to give a balanced overview. All right, on the way in the music news, find out which band are bringing out another, what is this, their 28th, 27th, something like that, studio album on July the 3rd. Details on the way.
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12: The top stories this hour. We're being told the risk to the public from a hantavirus outbreak on board a cruise ship is very low. Two British people are self-isolating after returning from the cruise in the Atlantic Ocean, and another British man's being treated in hospital in the Netherlands. Turkish YouTuber Ruhi Senet left the vessel after the first of three people who've lost their lives died.
13: After this announcement, we were not ready, or we were not isolated for what was to come. We were together during breakfast, lunch and dinner timings in the dining room all together. There was open buffet.
12: The ship, which has close to 150 passengers still on board, is now making its way to Tenerife. Israel's carried out strikes on Beirut for the first time since last month's Lebanon ceasefire was announced. Meanwhile, President Trump has claimed the Iran war will be over quickly, insisting very good talks have taken place. Polls are open in Scottish and Welsh Parliament elections. Voters are also picking around 5,000 councillors in England. Next, there are fears women are turning to unofficial medical advice online online because their pain is routinely dismissed by doctors. Figures suggest more than half of women in the UK believe their problems are ignored by the medical profession. Rachel Burtonshaw, who runs a support group, says she was repeatedly misdiagnosed before doctors worked out she had a chronic form of premenstrual syndrome.
14: I had, from I was 15 till I was diagnosed at 36, I was literally backwards and forwards. I was diagnosed with depression, anxiety, the bipolar was thrown about as well. Bipolar was thrown about a few times because obviously I'd have highs and lows.
12: Last month, the Health Secretary launched the Women's Health Strategy for England. Amazon's become the first UK retailer to launch a drone delivery service. A trial is underway in County Durham. The aim is for certain items to arrive by air within 2 hours. And Manchester City are celebrating winning the Women's Super League title for the first time since 2016 after Arsenal drew 1-1 with Brighton.
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12: Weather. Sunny spells across the UK today. Some scattered showers, particularly in the northwest. Highs at 16 Celsius. That's the latest. I'm Becky Cahill.
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16: Deep Purple will unleash their heaviest album in decades, Splat, on Friday the 3rd of July. 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Frontman Ian Gillan told Planet Rock how the concept developed.
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16: 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The jaunt starts at the Gateshead Glass House on the 28th of January, wrapping up at Froome's Cheese and Grain on the 7th of February. Planet Rock's Robin Ford pre-sale is on now until 10 a.m. tomorrow at planetrock.com/tickets. 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
0: Well, after the winner yesterday, we restart the amount and go again. 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

0: anti-enemy.
1: You!
0: Yes! You behind the grandstand! Don't yell at us! Planet Rock.

Bon Jovi and Wild in the Streets from, I think that's from Slippery When Wet. It is Planet Rock. Good afternoon. I'm Wyatt. We're talking about Mama We're All Crazy Now from Slade After Planet a bit since before midday. And Julie McCarthy says, you probably know this. I'd forgotten this. I remember someone telling me at the time, but you've just reminded me. Noddy Holder has repeatedly over the years said that the lyrics were, my, my, we're all crazy now. But the band found that people misinterpreted it and were singing Mama. It was not a song to his mum. No, it probably isn't. Much in the same way that Mama, I'm Coming Home from Ozzy Osbourne is not a song to his mum. Also, Flying High Again does not feature Ozzy's mum. Just, I'm thinking of other things. I don't think Genesis's Mama was about anyone's mum either. Although the woman in question could have been a mum. I mean, I'm just overthinking it now for sure.

0: Title track from the album of the same name, Whitesnake and Slip of the Tongue, the album which Adrian Vandenberg did not feature on at all, despite being in the band because he had a wrist injury. And David was like, no, darling, we've got to get this album done. So, Stevie, you're up. You're going to do all of it. All of it, I tell you. Or worse to that effect. And the new one from Shinedown before that, 365, where just for the very first second, I think it's Def Leppard's Hysteria, or it reminds me of it. But yeah, there you go. On the way, it is The Wild Hearts, and then it is the first single from this solo artist's second album.
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First single from Robert Plant's second solo album, Big Log, on Planet Rock, Principle of Moments being the album. Did you know that Phil Collins was the drummer on this? And I didn't know this until recently, that on the North American tour from this album, Phil Collins was his drummer. At a time when Phil Collins was a huge star in Genesis and solo, and he decided just to be Robert Plant's drummer and take it like a back seat in every way, shape or form. There you go, some useless music trivia right there. This made me laugh. Football fans are funny creatures, very tribal, and always trying to get one over on each other. Apparently this has happened, I think, yesterday or the day before, and it's popped up all over the internet. There's the Arsenal fan who booked a hotel in Budapest for the Champions League final and then posted online about how expensive it was and how the price had been ramped up since Arsenal qualified for the Champions League final. Unfortunately for him, he included his booking and confirmation number in the screenshot. And subsequently, a Tottenham fan then went and cancelled his booking, which is just childish, but slightly amusing.

0: T-Rex and Metal Guru on Planet Rock. Following on from yesterday's show about the consequences of not reading directions, instructions properly or at all, I've made a vow to not only start reading descriptions and instructions properly. Here's another one, and I think a lot of us can probably do this. I'm going to start proofreading emails and texts before I hit send. Oh, the amount of autocorrect, words missing. I'm thinking, God, people must just think I'm an absolute idiot. I mean, people can think that anyway without one of my misspelt, misworded texts or emails, but I'm going to try and help myself out. That is my, I'm just going to say New Year's resolution. No, that's my May pledge. Wait.
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8: Travel.
0: Hertfordshire, the M25 anti-clockwise has queue in traffic due to an earlier broken down car from 24 to 23 for the A1M. Berkshire, the M4 eastbound, there's a lane closed and slow traffic due to a broken down car from junction 6 to 5 for Langley. North Yorkshire, the M62 eastbound, there's a lane closed due to an accident from junction 34 to 35 for the M18 interchange. And in London, the A124 Rush Green Road in both directions is blocked due to an accident between the A125 Rom Valley Way at Roneo Corner and Norwood Avenue. Traffic at the moment back to Old Church Road, diverting around the other side of Queen's Hospital.
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Hey, this is Paul Anthony, back on Planet Rock Breakfast tomorrow morning from 6, heading towards another weekend. 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

0: Black Label Society, Room of Nightmares on Planet Rock. Whenever I hear and see this song title, I always think of the escape rooms. And escape rooms, they seem to be popping up everywhere. I did one years ago, and I was like, all right. It's like Krypton Factor in the new age, where you've got to solve puzzles to get out. And I was absolutely rubbish at it. I was thinking, how about making it a little bit more simpler and taking this back to more simple times? Lock us in a room, put a blindfold on us, give us pillows, we play blind man's buff, or whatever you called it back in the day, and you just go around whacking each other until one of you says, no, I've had enough. And then the last person standing gets out of the room first. How about that? I like that idea. Coming up very soon, it is a chance for you to win £300,000 on Make Me a Winner tomorrow. Details of how you can get into the draw on the way. And then after the news at one, it's your requests on today's Planet Rock Jukebox.
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16: The top story is the Sauer health experts are insisting we're not at risk from an outbreak of hantavirus after cases were detected on board a cruise ship. Two British people who were on the ship are now self-isolating at home. The vessel's making its way to Tenerife. Three people have died following the outbreak and three others have been medically evacuated to the Netherlands. Infectious disease expert Dr. Charlotte Hammer says the virus doesn't spread rampantly between people.
17: The highest we have ever seen was a third generation of cases in the context of a birthday party. So all sort of still very, very closely linked. This is not something that is very easily transmitted.
16: A serving Metropolitan Police officer and four former officers are being investigated over their handling of sex abuse allegations made against Mohammed Al-Fayed. The IOPC is looking into claims of misconduct after concerns were raised by four survivors last January. More than 400 allegations have been made against the former Harrods boss, who died in 2023. Train services are starting to return to normal in the southeast of England after problems with radio communications caused disruption. Network Rail says the issue's been resolved, but major disruptions still expected. People travelling to places like Gatwick Airport are being warned to leave extra time for their journeys. A 20-year-old has been arrested after a number of malicious emails were sent to schools and colleges in West Yorkshire. College sites were put into lockdown this morning. Our chief reporter Katie Lyons has more.
18: Chaos this morning as kids and teenagers put into lockdown in a number of sites in Kirklees. Police say it's after emails were sent out to schools and colleges. They're now investigating it as a malicious communications offence. They go on to say that they don't think the messages are a credible threat, but there'll be more police around today.
16: And the new species of wasp has been named in honour of Sir David Attenborough. It's ahead of his 100th birthday tomorrow.
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16: Most areas staying dry with the chance of some sunny spells, scattered showers in the northwest. That's the latest. I'm Alex Richardson.
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One of the most famous riffs in the history of music. Back in Black from AC/DC, starting this afternoon's Planet Rock Jukebox. Chris is in Kidderminster. He says, could I request this for the jukebox today? Only fitting to play Phil Campbell on what would have been his birthday. Can you please play it nice and loud? He was a lovely, humble man and also a great guitar player. I mean, look, I can play it at the standard volume. You can turn it as loud as you like.

Hello, and Rockaria on the Planet Rock Jukebox. This is as simple as it gets in the form of a request. Josh in London says, please could I have Crazy Train by Ozzy Osbourne?

0: Crazy Train from Ozzy Osbourne on the Planet Rock Jukebox, where in the next few minutes it's a request for a former Beatles, former band.
1: He's being blown up, torn apart, reborn, and he's still standing. Now we're putting Eddie in charge of the music.

0: celebrating the music of Iron Maiden ahead of the once-in-a-lifetime Edfest event at Nebworth on the 10th and 11th of July. This week, the iconic face of Iron Maiden takes over Planet Rock. 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

Go school, come on, let's go. On the Planet One Jukebox, Conrad Gaskin's been emailing for a few days now, and it always has the same theme. It's Paul McCartney, not in the Beatles, and he's settled today on this one from Wings.

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Fish and A Feast of Consequences on the Planet One Jukebox. Andy Hibbard has emailed. He says, went with my daughter Emma to see Jethro Tull recently. I was wondering if you could play Witch's Promise by them.

0: Jethro Tull and Witch's Promise on the Playing Around Jukebox. Ronnie is in Hull and says, could you please play this track by Montrose to remind me of simpler times when I was a student back in the day? All right, it is on the way before today's shortest show on the radio.
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0: Hit it.
2: Okay. So you'll understand, you'll get this, and I'm saying it in a hushed tone because I'm hoping that whoever I might be talking about is not listening to this, but I want to talk about overstaying your welcome or kicking people out of your house. Okay?
3: Okay.
2: How do you do it? How do you, at what point do you, I'm talking about your own internal clock that kind of goes off and says, I've been here too long, from the point of view of the host. Or if you are the host going, how do I get rid of this person?
3: I had this very situation a few days ago with a neighbor who had obviously been on the sherry and was very jolly, shall we say, decided to wander over, walk in, and start talking to me about AC/DC, right? And I'm thinking, right, okay, he's going about AC/DC. I'm like, I need to get on with stuff. And he just kept going and going. Then he's name dropping and talking about people. You know this person, don't you? I'm like, I have no idea what you're talking about. And I'm thinking, he's going to get a hint when I'm sort of like, no, I don't know who that is. And in the end, after about 5 minutes, I'm sitting there thinking, I can't. I don't want to be here. This is too much. So I just said, right, well, I've got things to do, so I'm going to have to get on, I'm afraid. You've got to make a statement like that.
2: Yeah.
3: And if they don't take the hint, you're going to have to say, can we pick this up another time? Go home.
2: Add another level of difficulty to it. Have a significant other involved. If Planet Rock listeners have any great outro lines, send them my way. Darren@planetrock.com.
3: And we, not just for you. It could be an educational show today. We could all learn something. For sure. Yes. All right, Darren's on the way. Talk to you in the morning from 10.
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14: The top stories this hour. UK health officials say passengers returning from a virus-hit cruise ship should self-isolate in hotels, but it will vary on a case-by-case basis. Two British people are staying home but are showing no symptoms of the rat-borne disease, hantavirus. Three people have died. Professor Robin May from the UK Health Security Agency says all possible passenger contacts are being traced.
15: I would stress that the risk of transmission is very, very low, and so we are hopeful that we will not see additional cases. But as you'd expect, quite rightly, we're going to be monitoring very closely over the coming weeks and we'll keep people fully abreast of the situation. The
14: ship's now heading to Tenerife. Police investigating a suspected attempted arson attack on a synagogue in North London have made a third arrest. A 19-year-old man's in custody. Police were called to the building in Finchley on the 15th of April. No damage was caused and no one was hurt. The Police Service of Northern Ireland says anyone in the force guilty of inappropriate behaviour will very quickly lose their job. It follows a review into the death of show jumper Katie Simpson in 2020, which found institutional misogyny contributed to investigative failings. The family of a woman killed in a Bristol explosion have paid tribute to her. Police are treating the blast as a deliberate act, and 35-year-old Joanne Shaw's death is now a homicide inquiry. Our reporter Jessica Payne has been reading the family's tribute to her.
16: Joanne Shaw's family say she was known for her warmth, kindness and strength, and her memory will live on in the hearts of those who knew her. They recognise Jo's bravery in her final moments, placing herself between danger and those she loved. Her family describe her as a devoted mother, saying her child was the centre of her world and her love for them was boundless.
14: And Prince Archie's celebrating his 7th birthday. The Duchess of Sussex shared a photo of him as a baby on social media, telling her followers that he's a sweet boy.
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14: Most areas staying dry with a chance of some sunny spells, scattered showers in the northwest. That's the latest. I'm Alex Richardson.
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17: 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And finally, five-time Grammy-nominated guitarist Robin Ford has announced a 9-date tour for January and February 2027. The jaunt starts at the Gateshead Glasshouse on the 28th of January, wrapping up at Froome's Cheese and Grain on the 7th of February. Planet Rock's Robin Ford pre-sale is on now until 10 a.m. tomorrow at planetrock.com/tickets. 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
4: So we restart the amount and go again. 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It's Mega May with even more chances to win. Michael won yesterday, but his wife Judy was in on the act as well.
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4: A sparkler? 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
4: Actually, she might have said spark plug, but yeah, dogs make terrible mechanics. Good afternoon.

Well, I always like to start strong, get the afternoon going. A certain amount of balls and chunk where possible. Judas Priest, you got another thing coming. And the Who won't get fooled again. How you doing? I'm Darren Reddick, coming to you from the Growlery in deepest, darkest Surrey with you till 7 o'clock this evening. Lovely to have you along. So Wyatt and I were talking about sort of two sides of the same coin. You know, if you want to leave a place, which was kind of the circumstance I was describing, if you want to leave a place, but you're sort of stuck in a conversation, by the same token, the other side of that is if you're at home and somebody's come to visit and they won't leave. I've had a few good emails. Well, I've had a few emails. I'm not even going to call them good. Sorry. David says, from Watford, he says, I think a great way of getting people to leave would be to say, I've just got to start my weekly pagan goat sacrifice. Okay, right. I was actually looking for genuine suggestions there, but Gary says, I've found saying, well, better let you get on. It shows that their time is more important than yours, and the visit usually finishes. Yes, yes, I have been known to use that one. Jeff in Winsford says, if you really want to get rid of an unwanted guest, just play a bass solo. I suppose there is some truth in that, especially the way I play them. Thanks for that, Jeff. And I do like this one, actually, from Tony and Tim, working hard in Worcester, St. John's, says, I've got a Swedish daughter-in-law, who says they have a polite way in Sweden to ask you to go by asking if you'd like a cup of coffee at the end of the evening. You see, that kind of suggests that everybody needs to be in on it, because as likely as not, over here in the UK, not in Sweden, they say, yeah, that would be lovely. And then you've got yourself a new problem. Right? Am I right? I'm right. Anyhow, let's move on, shall we? I've got some Kiss on the way, something short, sweet, to the point. After something new from Parker Barrow, this is called Blinded.

0: brilliant stuff. Kiss, Let Me Go, rock and roll, and new music from Parker Barrow, a song called Blinded. Parker Barrow is one of the bands that will be performing at this year's Rockstock in Treco Bay at the end of November, alongside our headliners Jeff Tate, Ricky Warwick, and Magnum as well. Lots of other bands have been announced. Not all of them yet, though. We still don't know who the Friday headliner is, for example, but there's still a lot of bands that will be announced in the coming weeks and months. Now, there's not a lot of on-site accommodation remaining, less than 25, so get to planetrock.com/tickets, and we'll hopefully see you down there. You can check out, of course, the full lineup that we've announced so far. I'm not going to do it here, but head to planetrock.com/tickets for all of that shenanigans. On the way, Supertramp and Vixen.
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Song by Santa's most rockinest reindeer, Vixen. Donner and Blitzen just weren't getting it done. They sort of moved in more of a folky direction. Let's not get started on Rudolph, shall we? That was Edge of a Broken Heart, Supertramp. Before that, with Breakfast in America, Stone Temple Pilots on the way after the latest offering from Airborne. This is Alive After Death.

0: I'm told that song has something to do with drugs and addiction, but I'll be honest, I haven't read the lyrics and I don't know. But in all honesty, I like a song that sort of makes you question reality in any way. You know, it's a bit ambiguous. Stone Temple Pilots, Tripping on a Hole in a Paper Heart. And before that, new music from Airborne. Airborne, who are pretty straight down the middle. You kind of know what they're singing about. It's a song called Alive After Death. Looking forward to seeing them at EdFest. Later on this year. Details available at planetrock.com. Of course, Motley Crue is on the way, one of their early ones.
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0: A64M Inner Ring Road westbound in Leeds is blocked. There's queuing traffic due to an obstruction on the road between the A61 East Street and the A58 Clay Pit Lane. In Derbyshire, the M1 southbound, there's one lane closed due to a broken down vehicle at Junction 29, the A617 for Chesterfield and Mansfield. And the M25 anti-clockwise in Surrey and Berkshire, the exit slip road at Junction 13 is partially blocked. There's queuing traffic due to a broken down car at Junction 13, that's the A30 for Staines. Congestion is back to Junction 15 for the M4.
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Hey, this is Paul Anthony, back on Planet Rock Breakfast tomorrow morning from 6, heading towards another weekend. All the regular bits and pieces, why not join me, why not get involved? The full English or for whatever, the Planet Rock alphabet and the Planet Rock years too. So why not join me when you wake up back on Planet Rock Breakfast tomorrow morning from 6.

0: Robert, John, and the Wreck to get us up towards 3 o'clock. You got it on Planet Rock on a Thursday afternoon. On the way, U2 and a couple of songs very similar, very similarly named, Barracude and Barricade.
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10: The top stories this hour. Spanish authorities say passengers on a cruise ship at the centre of a hantavirus outbreak will be evacuated on Monday upon arrival in the Canary Islands. Health authorities say two people who've already returned to the UK are self-isolating despite showing no symptoms. The vessel's making its way to Tenerife. Five hantavirus cases are now being confirmed from the ship, according to the World Health Organization. Infectious disease expert Dr. Charlotte Hammer says the virus doesn't spread rampantly between people.
11: The highest we have ever seen was a third generation of cases in the context of a birthday party. So still very, very closely linked. This is not something that is very easily transmitted.
10: Train services are returning to normal in the southeast of England after problems with radio communications caused disruption. Network Rail says the issue's been resolved but made disruptions still expected until the end of the day. Votes are being held for thousands of council seats across more than 100 local authorities in England, with polling stations open until 10 p.m. Elections for the Welsh and Scottish parliaments are also taking place. A 20-year-old's been arrested after a number of malicious emails were sent to schools and colleges in West Yorkshire. College sites were put into lockdown earlier. Our chief reporter Katie Lyons has more.
12: Chaos this morning as kids and teenagers put into lockdown in a number of sites in Kirklees. Police say it's after emails were sent out to schools, they're now investigating it as a malicious communications offence. They go on to say that they don't think the messages are a credible threat, but there'll be more police around today.
10: A wasp has been named in honour of Sir David Attenborough ahead of his 100th birthday tomorrow. The insect was discovered from a specimen at the National History Museum. It's only 3.5 millimetres long and has a T-shaped marking on its abdomen. And Prince Archie's celebrating his 7th birthday. The Duchess of Sussex shared a photo of him as a baby on social media, telling her followers he's a sweet boy.
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10: Most areas staying dry with a chance of some sunny spells, scattered showers in the northwest. That's the latest. I'm Alex Richardson.
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13: Mega May means more winners, which means more cash to give away. 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Here's Michael, who won on Wednesday.
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Heart Barracuda on Planet Rock, and U2's Pride in the Name of Love getting us going in the hour of 3 o'clock here on Planet Rock. I'm Darren Reddick with you till 7. You remember yesterday, maybe you don't, but yesterday I was talking about Iron Maiden having just done the Burning Ambition red carpet for the premiere. By the way, that film premieres tonight. You can still get tickets to your local cinema for that, but I was at the premiere down in Leicester Square, and I was just talking about how the guys in Iron Maiden are so down to earth that you sort of forget that you're talking to the Bruce Dickinson, for example. I think the last time, one of the last times I was actually starstruck and a bit nervous, and it's not, it has nothing to do with the rock stars exactly. There's something about a vibe that people just have sometimes. The last time I was really a little bit nervous and kind of like, oh my God, was with Heart when they performed in Birmingham. In 2016, I went up there to interview them. I was super excited for that. And they couldn't have been nicer, but I think I was just sort of fanboying out a little too much. But they were cool. You know, I got the interview, got a picture with them and all of that. So job done. But yeah, there you go. And don't forget, Burning Ambition, Iron Maiden, you want to get out to the cinema tonight. The cinema on a Thursday? Sheer madness, I tell you. Anyhow, I've got some Stevie Nicks on the way. We go from Barracuda to Barricade. This is new from Theory of a Dead Man. It is called Barricade. It's rather wonderful as well.

0: else thinks of Jack Black when you hear that song from School of Rock. If you don't know what I'm talking about, go watch School of Rock. I named my dog after Ned Schneebly, by the way. My dog's name is Schneebly. Stevie Nicks, Edge of 17 on Planet Rock. And before that, new music from Theory of a Dead Man. Song called Barricade. Hope you liked that. Coming up in just a couple of minutes' time, classic Nirvana, classic Aerosmith.
1: 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Now, we're putting Eddie in charge of the music.

0: celebrating the music of Iron Maiden ahead of the once-in-a-lifetime Edfest event at Nebworth on the 10th and 11th of July. 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
0: Travel.
13: A64M Inner Ring Road westbound in Leeds remains blocked. There's queuing traffic due to an obstruction on the road between the A61 East Street and the A58 Clay Pit Lane. In Kent, the M25 clockwise has queuing traffic due to an earlier broken down car at Junction 3, the M20 Swanley Interchange. And in Hampshire, the M27 eastbound, the exit slip road at Junction 5 is closed due to recovery work following an earlier car fire at Junction 5. That's the A335 for Southampton Airport and Eastleigh.
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Didn't really like that song very much when it first came out. I liked the drumming. I remember thinking the drummer's good, whoever that is. But no, I didn't get Nirvana or grunge at all. I mean, it was 91, so, you know, or 93. It was the early 90s anyway. And I was still very much in my little Rush bubble. I'm still in that Rush bubble. Nirvana, Smells Like Teen Spirit on Planet Rock. Aerosmith with Sweet Emulsion before that. Thin Lizzy coming up after Smith Cotson and White Noise.

0: 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Then Lizzie Dancing in the Moonlight and Smith Kotsen before that. You got it on Planet Rock. Velvet Revolver, just around the corner.
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Brad Gillis's band. I'm not sure if that's where he went immediately after he performed with Ozzy. Ozzy at that point was still reeling from losing Randy Rhoads, so he stepped in. I'm not sure if he was the first guy or the second guy, but anyway, he did go on to form Night Ranger. Night Ranger's still going. He and Jack Blades, Kelly Keegi's still in the band. They've been pretty much, you know, stable since the early 80s. Anyway, I'm digressing. I love Night Ranger. Taking us up towards 4 o'clock. You got it on Planet Rock. News, music, news, and Make Me a Winner, Mega May news coming up. And then we'll get things started with something epic from Led Zeppelin.

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15: The top story is this hour. The World Health Organization says 5 out of 8 reported cases of hantavirus have now been confirmed. Meanwhile, UK health officials say passengers returning from a virus-hit cruise ship could self-isolate in hotels, but it will vary on a case-by-case basis. 2 Brits are staying home but are showing no symptoms of the disease. 3 people have died. Professor Robin May from the UK Health Security Agency says all possible passenger contacts are being traced.
16: I would stress that the risk of transmission is very, very low, and so we are hopeful that we will not see additional cases. But as you'd expect, quite rightly, we're going to be monitoring very closely over the coming weeks and we'll keep people fully abreast of the situation.
15: The ship's now headed to Tenerife. The co-founder of clothing company Superdry has been jailed for 8 years for seriously sexually assaulting a woman after a night out in Cheltenham. Multi-millionaire fashion boss James Holder was found guilty of rape by a jury last week. Our reporter Jess McIlvery has more.
17: During the trial, the court heard Holder attacked the woman in May 2022 after going back to her home uninvited and didn't listen when she asked him to stop. He denied the charges, insisting the encounter was consensual. After the guilty verdict was handed down, police praised the survivor's courage and bravery and said the result would force Holder to face the consequences of his abhorrent actions.
15: Major disruption is expected on some rail services in southern England until the end of the day after an earlier radio fault. There were delays earlier after the issue affected communications. The problem's been fixed, but there are still delays. Police investigating a suspected attempted arson attack on a synagogue in North London have made a third arrest. A 19-year-old man's in custody. Police were called to the building in Finchley on the 15th of April. No damage was caused and no one was hurt. And Nottingham Forest and Aston Villa go head-to-head to reach a first major European final for more than 40 years tonight. Forest will take a 1-0 lead into the second leg of the Europa League semi-final clash.
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15: Rain will move southeastwards across Scotland and Northern Ireland, drier elsewhere with some clear spells and a scattering of showers. That's the latest. I'm Alex Richardson.
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18: 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And finally, 5-time Grammy-nominated guitarist Robin Ford has announced a 9-date tour for January and February 2027. The jaunt starts at the Gateshead Glasshouse on the 28th of January, wrapping up at Froome's Cheese and Grain on the 7th of February. Planet Rock's Robin Ford pre-sale is on now until 10 a.m. tomorrow at planetrock.com/tickets. 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

You can't help but sing along with some songs, that being one of them. And I suppose you can't help but air drum along to others, and that would be, well, Led Zeppelin's When the Levee Breaks, their version of it, which both got us into the hour of 4 o'clock here on Planet Rock. I'm Darren Reddick, coming to you from the Growlery in deepest, darkest Surrey. Got some Queen on the way. Oh, man, speaking of wanting to drum along and sing along, that Queen track will have you doing both. First, though, a new song from Europe's 12th studio album, which is coming out later on this year. It's called Come This Madness. This is the first song from it. It's called One on One.

0: Am I right? A song that you want to sing along with and air drum too, or bang on your desk or your steering wheel, wherever you happen to be. This is Planet Rock. That was Queen, of course, and We Will Rock You. Got the Eagles and Hanoi Rocks lined up for you in just a couple of minutes.
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0: M8 eastbound Renfrewshire is closed. There's slow traffic due to a police incident between Junction 30, the M898 for Erskine Bridge, and Junction 29A, the A8 for the South Bar Interchange. In Kent, the M25 anti-clockwise, skewing traffic due to an earlier accident between Junction 3, the M20 Swanley Interchange, and Junction 2, the A2 Darrenth Interchange. And the M27 eastbound in Hampshire, the exit slip road at Junction 5 is closed due to recovery work following an earlier car fire at Junction 5. That's the A335 for Southampton Airport and Eastleigh.
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Well, we don't get too much Hanoi Rocks action around here, you know, but every once in a while, you know, it does a body good. Boulevard of Broken Dreams, the Eagles with Take It Easy before that. And you may have heard about a half an hour ago, if you were listening to the music news, that Robin Ford is coming back to the UK in January and February. A reasonable sized tour, actually. Do you know he was nominated 5 times at the Grammys? I don't think he won any of them. That's not a knock on him. It's like, man, oh man, that's hard times. Wait, 6 times a charm, Robin. Anyway, he's still one of the world's most revered electric guitarists. He does blues, rock, jazz, and fusion. Yeah, all at the same time. It's something entirely his own. If you know, you know. Anyway, we're very pleased to present Robin Ford on his upcoming tour, which kicks off on Thursday, the 28th of January in Gateshead and wraps up on the 7th of February in the Froom Cheese and Grain. We are at this point in the middle of a 48-hour pre-sale, so you can get in before the riffraff over at planetrock.com/tickets. General sale begins tomorrow at 10 a.m. So have a look, see if there's a date near you, and check out Robin Ford. And if you get the chance to vote for him, if he gets nominated for a Grammy Award, vote for him too. I'm sure he would love you for it.

0: 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Sweet coming up. Sound good to you? 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

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All the regular bits and pieces, why not join me, why not get involved? 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

0: A great strummy, strummy song by Shinedown, a symptom of being human here on Planet Rock. I do like a strummy, strummy song. My guitarist, Nick, in Perfect Beast does not. I don't know why, but I will keep trying and keep submitting them, hoping that we'll actually get somewhere and have a nice, big, anthemic, strummy, strummy song. Keep an eye out for new Perfect Beast material. Anyhow, coming up very shortly, we've got Jimi Hendrix and Jane's Addiction. We've also got the Planet Rock Years, because we haven't done that yet. That'll all start happening right after the news, which is next.
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6: The top stories this hour. A man's been arrested near the home of Andrew Mountbatten Windsor in Norfolk. Police are questioning him on suspicion of possession of an offensive weapon and a public order offence. World Health Organization officials insist the hantavirus outbreak on board a cruise ship is not the start of a COVID pandemic, adding it spreads differently. Five cases have been confirmed. No passenger left on board has symptoms. Dr. Maria van Kerkhove from the World Health Organization says the public health risk is low.
7: We are supporting the ship's operators in the mitigation measures that they are putting on board. We are working to have a proper and full disembarkment procedure step by step.
6: A UK border official and former Hong Kong police officer have been found guilty of spying for China in Britain. Bill Yuen, who's 65, and 38-year-old Peter Wei have been convicted of assisting a foreign intelligence service. The co-founder of clothing giant Superdry has been jailed for 8 years for seriously sexually assaulting a woman after a night out in Cheltenham. James Holder was found guilty of rape last week. Our reporter Jess McIlvery has more.
8: During the trial, the court heard Holder attacked the woman in May 2022 after going back to her home uninvited and didn't listen when she asked him to stop. He denied the charges, insisting the encounter was consensual. After the guilty verdict was handed down, police praised the survivor's courage and bravery and said the result would force Holder to face the consequences of his abhorrent actions.
6: And Amazon has started the UK's first drone delivery service. It's being trialled in Darlington. It's something Tees Valley Mayor Ben Houchen says it's positive for the region.
9: It's incredible to have this technology in the UK, but it's even more incredible to show that this is being deployed across Teesside, Darlington and Hartlepool.
6: But Michael Harvey's from Darlington Markets and says it's coming at a time when retailers are struggling.
10: These things offer a lot more convenience and they're big businesses that can afford to shoulder the reduced margins.
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6: Rain will move southeastwards across Scotland and Northern Ireland, drier elsewhere with some clear spells and a scattering of showers. That's the latest. I'm Alex Richardson.
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0: Jimi Hendrix and Little Wing on Planet Rock. That song always reminds me of my wife, actually, which is nice. When she used to dance with Birmingham Royal Ballet. This is probably going back to the early 90s. They did a Jimi Hendrix ballet, and that was her solo piece to that. That's why it reminds me of her. Birmingham Royal Ballet is also the company that did the Black Sabbath ballet and does the Black Sabbath ballet. So they're kind of progressive in that way. Meatloaf, I don't think there is a Meatloaf ballet, but he's got at least one West End musical going, so we'll excuse him for that. Dead Ringer for Love to get us going into the hour of 5 o'clock. I'm Darren Reddick with you till 7. In about a half hour's time, we'll do the Planet Rock years, but first, pay attention.
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0: So it's Mega May, and Mega May means more winners, which means more cash to give away. 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

0: There's Def Leppard. Tear It Down, Jane's Addiction with Imminent Redemption before that. Joe Elliott back on air on Saturday at 5 in the afternoon. And he's going to play a song in that show that he wrote when he was 8.5 years old and is actually sung by his mother. Tune in for that. There's a reason behind it. I'll let Joe explain that on Saturday at 5 o'clock here on Planet Rock. More immediately, though, we've got the Planet Rock Years Afternoon Edition coming up, as well as some Nickelback, back.
1: However you spend your Saturday afternoon, make sure this is the soundtrack.
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15: M25 anti-clockwise in Kent. There's queuing traffic due to an earlier accident between Junction 3 for the M20 Swanley Interchange and Junction 2, the A2 Darrenth Interchange. M25 clockwise in Surrey. There's queuing traffic due to an earlier broken down vehicle between Junction 10, the A3 Wisley Interchange, and Junction 11, the A320 for Chertsey. And I happen to know, because my son is at Waterloo Station, that they've been having a major issue there. And at this point, the trains aren't coming or going through Waterloo. Just something to look out for.
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0: Peter Gabriel having a lapse there. You don't remember. And Nickelback, back with Rockstar. You know who the spoken word bit is? You know who does the spoken word bit in Rockstar? It's Billy Gibbons. Not a lot of people know that. Or maybe they do. I'm not sure. Anyway, it's time for the Planet Rockier's Afternoon Edition. I've got one clip from a TV show that I enjoyed personally, and then I've got a song after that from the same year that I didn't enjoy. No, I'm kidding. I'm kidding. Let's do the clip. First, what year did Fleabag come out?
1: You cannot know this. No one can hold a map in their head.
2: I can. It's three turnings away.
1: You're so going to get this wrong. Stop it.
2: What?
1: I can feel you judging my driving.
2: I'm not judging your driving.
1: Let go of the handle then.
2: Oh, we were supposed to go down that turning.
1: What?
2: Yeah.
1: You said three turnings.
2: No, I missed one.
0: You see, that's really funny. I remember that TV series fondly, but I don't remember anything about the plot line of Fleabag. What year did Fleabag come out? We're playing the Planet Rock years, and it's critical to the Planet Rock years, the year in question. So it came out in the same year that Green Day released Revolution Radio.

0: Don't Do Me Like That. It's Tom Petty and the Heartbreakers on Planet Rock. Nothing to do with Planet Rock years, but Green Day's Revolution Radio does, as does our little clip from the TV series Fleabag. It's the Planet Rock years afternoon edition. I call it the afternoon edition because there's a morning edition as well, and that's the big one, really. And you can check it out weekday mornings at 9 a.m., a whole hour of this kind of fun and games hosted by Paul in the Planet Rock Breakfast Show. The Breakfast Show starts at 6, but the last hour of it from 9 till 10. You got it, Planet Rock years. So, Revolution Radio and Fleabag, what year did those come out? It's 2016. Well done. If you spotted that, pat yourself on the back. Bragging rights to you. And tune in tomorrow, at least by 9 o'clock, for the Planet Rock years. All right, we're heading towards 6 o'clock. We got the Rock Block happening, but before that, Genesis.
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0: Okay. It's nearly 6 o'clock, which means we're going to shift gears into Rock Block mode. And tonight's Rock Block has been put together by Elaine Thorne from Perry Bar in Birmingham. Songs on the way from the likes of Muse, Bon Jovi, Guns N' Roses. There's some Metallica in there as well, and we'll get it all started right after the news, which is next.
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12: The Admiral is conducting the Admouth Orchestra.
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3: The top story is this hour. A man's been arrested near the home of Andrew Mountbatten, Windsor in Norfolk. Police are questioning him on suspicion of possession of an offensive weapon and a public order offence. It's after reports the former prince was confronted while walking his dogs yesterday. Officials insist a hantavirus outbreak on board a cruise ship is not the start of a COVID pandemic. Dr. Maria van Kerkhove from the World Health Organization says the public health risk is low.
4: This is not the same situation we were in 6 years ago. It doesn't spread the same way like coronaviruses do. It's very different. It's that close, intimate contact that we've seen. And most hantaviruses don't transmit between people at all.
3: Five cases of the virus have been confirmed. No passenger left on board has symptoms as the vessel heads to Tenerife. A man who grabbed a woman's hair and asked to kiss her has become the first person convicted under new sex-based harassment laws. David Stroud made sexually motivated comments to the woman on a train to London in April. A court heard he tried to talk to the woman, who was ignoring him as she was travelling by herself. A 20-year-old man has been arrested after threatening emails were sent to colleges and schools in West Yorkshire. Children were placed into lockdown earlier today. Our chief reporter Katie Lyons has the latest.
5: Yeah, police say there's no intelligence to suggest there's any credible threat in relation to the messages, but they say they understand any communication of a threatening nature, particularly in an education setting, will be of concern. They're now investigating it as a malicious communications offence. Kirklees College have now posted on social media to say it was a hoax and that all centres are back open as normal.
3: Two men have been found guilty of spying for China in Britain. Retired Superintendent Bill Yen ran the spy ring from central London between December 2023 and May 2024. And Sir David Attenborough says he's been completely overwhelmed by birthday wishes that he's received so far. He turns 100 tomorrow. The broadcaster says he's hoping to quietly celebrate.
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3: Rain will move southeastwards across Scotland and Northern Ireland, drier elsewhere with some clear spells and a scattering of showers. That's the latest. I'm Alex Richardson.
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6: 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The jaunt starts at the Gateshead Glasshouse on the 28th of January, wrapping up at Froome's Cheese and Grain on the 7th of February. Planet Rock's Robin Ford pre-sale is on now until 10 a.m. tomorrow at planetrock.com/tickets. 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
8: Okay, and off we go into the evening. It's rock block time. Elaine Thorne from Perry Bar in Birmingham has chosen the songs. We got some Guns N' Roses. We got Muse. We've got a deeper Bon Jovi track and lots more besides. But let's start with the big one from Guns N' Roses.

0: 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In just a moment, this is the Thursday Night Late Selection on Planet Rock. Thanks for being here.
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0: celebrating the music of Iron Maiden ahead of the once-in-a-lifetime Edfest event at Nebworth on the 10th and 11th of July. 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

0: Well, we sure are going back some then. 1969 from the first album, The Bob Seger System, and Ramblin' Gamblin' Man here on The Late Selection. 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

Call of the Wild from Heart. And Thursday night's late selection on Planet Rock. What a perfect moment then to tell you about the continuation of Maiden in May tomorrow, because I'm about to play them. Yeah, don't just throw this stuff together, you know. So we've got Edfest coming to Nebworth this summer. We're celebrating Maiden every Friday in May. And tomorrow, the most recognisable mascot in rock and metal, Eddie, takes over the Rock Block Hour from 6 o'clock. Darren Reddick taking you through the various iterations of the Maiden icon and playing a few of Eddie's very own picks as well. Essential listening tomorrow, 6 o'clock, as Maiden in May continues. And here they are.

0: Thanks very much for checking us out on the Late Selection tonight. Hope you're enjoying it so far. We're here for another couple of hours, I'm very pleased to say, including Creedence and Faith No More after 11 and the news next.
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20: The top stories this hour. An American official's confirmed its military has carried out strikes against two locations in Iran. They say the action is defensive and does not mean full-scale combat operations against Tehran will resume. Iranian state media says air defences have been activated over the capital. Meanwhile, counting's beginning in local elections across England. More than 5,000 seats are up for grabs across 136 councils. Deputy Prime Minister David Lammy is expecting the results to be a reality check for the Labour government.
21: I don't want to sugarcoat it. The message from the doorstep is this is a tough election cycle. This is a midterm set of elections with people concerned about cost of living and wanting to see the government go faster with quicker pace.
20: Our political editor Beth Rigby says the results could be seismic.
22: I think it's also going to be this moment that we look back on as the night two-party politics truly broke.
20: Well, votes for the Scottish and Welsh parliaments won't be tallied up until tomorrow morning. The World Health Organization insists a hantavirus outbreak on a cruise ship is not the same as COVID because it spreads differently. There are 5 confirmed cases with 2 people self-isolating in the UK but with no symptoms. Dr. Maria van Kerkhove from the WHO says the public health risk is low.
0: We are supporting the ship's operators in the mitigation measures that they are putting on board. We are working to have a proper and full disembarkment procedure step by step.
20: A former Border Force officer among 2 men found guilty of spying for China in Britain. A retired Hong Kong police superintendent's been convicted of running an operation in central London. In sport, Aston Villa have thrashed Nottingham Forest 4-0 to book their place in the Europa League final. They've won the All English last 4 showdown, 4-1 on aggregate. And Crystal Palace are into their first ever European final. That's after beating Shakhtar Donetsk in their Conference League semi-final. From Sky News, I'm Cam Hall.
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So it was Creedence and Fortunate Son, followed up there by Faith No More, the excellent Falling to Pieces. Hopefully that's not how your week is going as we approach the weekend, most of us anyway. Yes, Friday tomorrow, not much more to get through. We're here for another couple of hours. I haven't mentioned emails so far tonight, so let's put that right straight away. steve@planetrock.com for your after midnight request and for a big Thursday night shout out as well. Let us know how it's going over at your place on this Thursday night. This is Motorhead, Born to Raise Hell. The late selection.

0: 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Just between you and me, that is the wonderful April Wine on the Late Selection.
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Yes, it's Groundhog's Day. Not a Bill Murray in sight. Thursday night's late selection on Planet Rock. Now, I'm sure these boys did it on purpose last month, or just over a month ago now. On the 6th of April, Tax the Heat released their new album at the start of a new tax year. See what they did there? They had a lot of fun on socials with this. The album is called Satellite Cemetery Blues. This is the title track from it, and it's an absolute killer.

0: The legendary, and I don't use that word lightly, Emerson, Lake and Palmer, and Fanfare for the Common Man, if you like the full-length version of that. Well, it's exactly the kind of thing we do at the weekend when Mark Jeeves gets here to kick off the Sunday sequence and 4 hours of the long players from 5 o'clock on Sunday, just ahead of me, by the way, with Chilled Rock from nine. Any previous episodes you might have missed, it's a very indulgent listen, just what you want at your convenience. Head for the Rayo app.
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Well, we had a cracking choice on the After Midnight request last night from Carol in Woking of some Neil Young. So I thought I'd get on some more tonight because it just sounds so good. And rocking in the free world on the Thursday night late selection with the Dead Collective.

0: So I've got the third of four After Midnight requests this week incoming. After the news at midnight, this is the Late Selection on Planet Rock. 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
13: The top stories this hour. The polls have closed in elections across much of Britain. Voters in Scotland and Wales have been choosing representatives for their national parliaments, while in England, more than 5,000 seats on 136 local councils were up for grabs. Daisy Cooper, the deputy leader of the Liberal Democrats, says they've been campaigning tirelessly.
14: We have been knocking on absolutely thousands and thousands of doors right up and down the country. We are hungry for these elections because we know that in many parts of the country, it is a straight-up fight between Reform UK and us Liberal Democrats.
13: Well, the Reform UK's Home Affairs spokesperson Zia Youssef says a new era of politics is coming.
15: The duopoly that the two old parties have had on British politics, the failed Tory Labour Uni party, is going to be well and truly smashed.
13: Well, most results won't be declared until this afternoon. In other news, US military strikes have targeted two locations in Iran, with clashes too in the Strait of Hormuz. An official says they were defensive and a ceasefire with Tehran remains. A man's been charged following reports that Andrew Mountbatten Windsor was harassed at his new home in Norfolk. Police were called to an incident to the Sandringham estate on Wednesday. The World Health Organization says the wider public health threat from the hantavirus outbreak remains low. Passengers on board a cruise ship will arrive in Tenerife over the next few days. Crystal Palace are through to a European final for the first time after beating Shakhtar Donetsk in the last four of the Conference League. A 2-1 win at Selhurst Park in the second leg has taken them through 5-2 on aggregate. Palace boss Oliver Glasner says it was an occasion to remember.
9: Great night here at Selhurst, great European night, and of course with the right result and huge achievement, congratulations and credit to the players.
13: And Aston Villa are into the final of the Europa League. They got a 4-0 win over Nottingham Forest last night to go through 4-1 on aggregate. From Sky News, I'm Cam Hall.
12: After midnight, Anthem.
0: Oh, you're going to love this one. I've got cute overload for you tonight because Charles has been in touch from Oxford and says, please can you play an After Midnight request for my wonderful wife? She must be wonderful because we're celebrating our 40th wedding anniversary at the weekend and we're planning a very big party. Her name is Rosemary, but actually known to friends and family as Rose because we're kind of casual in our household. Anyway, can you play this? I thought it would be perfect. Foo Fighters, Dear Rosemary. Happy anniversary, you two.

Well, I must say that's the sweetest After Midnight request I've played in quite some time. Celebrating the 40th wedding anniversary of Charles and, yes, Rosemary, although she's known as Rose. I wonder whether she's ever in trouble and gets called a full name. That's normally what happens, isn't it? But a big party planned at the weekend, and Charles wanted to dedicate that to you, Rosemary, and tell you that you were a pretty fabulous woman, and he's delighted to have been with you for the last 40 years or so. Foo Fighters, dear Rosemary, it was like it was made for you, which I guess was the idea. It's the Late Selection. We're here until 1:00.

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0: Judas Priest and I'm a Rocker. Well, I think we all are at heart, aren't we? It's the Thursday Night Late Selection on Planet Rock, and Maiden in May continues tomorrow.
1: He's being blown up, torn apart, reborn, and he's still standing. Now we're putting Eddie in charge of the music.

0: celebrating the music of Iron Maiden ahead of the once-in-a-lifetime Edfest event at Nebworth on the 10th and 11th of July. 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

Mike Oldfield and Roger Chapman together, and Shadow on the Wall. Stirring stuff on the Late Selection on Planet Rock. So tomorrow, Paul and Wyatt and Darren are ready to see you through the end of your work week, maybe, and get you ready for the weekend. Here's Black Star Riders, though, and Testify or Say Goodbye.

I must admit, I'm having a bit of a Floyd moment. Do you ever do that, where you just focus in on a band and go down the rabbit hole and perhaps hear tracks that you've never even heard before? Not that I haven't heard that one, and I'm sure you haven't either. Shine On You, Crazy Diamond, Thursday night's Late Selection. This is Planet Rock.

A man that has no business looking as good as he does. I think 62 years old now. Lenny Kravitz, an American woman, making the rest of us men look very bad indeed. The late selection on Planet Rock. Couple of come from me then before we go through the night. Loz is on your early breakfast from 4. Paul back on Planet Rock breakfast from 6. The last one of the week. And this is the Virgin Mary.

0: Another late selection of wraps then, done and dusted for Thursday. Let's do it again and reconvene here Friday night at 10 o'clock for our final one of the week. It's a great Friday, of course. We start with that Maiden Rock block at 6 and then Friday Night Rocks. Hey, every night rocks here, but with Blaze Bailey before me at 10. Have a good night. In the meantime, we're through the night after the news.
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11: You are suggesting we send a bunch of officers in false moustaches.
10: We can't afford false moustaches.
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10: Oh, did I not tell you it was dangerous? Sorry, it must have slipped my mind.
9: From the creator of The Gold, Steve Coogan, Tom Burke, Legends. Based on a true story of one of the most extraordinary criminal investigations ever conducted. Now playing only on Netflix.
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15: 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You pressed the SOS button.
16: Yeah, my phone's died and there's someone in the garden. It's just me and my daughter here. 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
15: 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We've alerted the police.
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18: 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But Jacob's Bites, they're a bit more like...
19: 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Woof.
18: Jacob's Bites. Crunchy, thin and full of flavour. A different kind of cracker from Jacob's. Now in the cracker aisle.
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22: The top stories this hour. Results are starting to be announced in this year's local council elections in England. Chorley in Lancashire saw the first declaration with Reform gaining a seat from Labour. Polls suggest Sir Keir Starmer's party could lose more than 1,500 councillors. Our deputy political editor Sam Coates says that could put the Prime Minister's future in peril.
23: People that earlier today were telling me he'll hang on are now looking at councillors about to be wiped out in their thousands, asking, actually, shouldn't something be done sooner rather than later?
22: Reform's also confident of defeating many Conservative councillors with early wins in Brentwood in Essex. Shadow Home Secretary Chris Philp says the Conservatives are still recovering from the general election loss.
24: I mean, it takes time to rebuild from what was a very bad election defeat that we suffered 2 years ago.
0: But we are rebuilding, right? We are going to make progress, I think, tonight compared to a year ago. We'll do better in terms of vote share.
22: The Greens and Liberal Democrats are also expecting to make gains around a third of local authorities accounting overnight. In other news, President Trump says American strikes against Iranian targets yesterday were a defensive action. He wrote online that three US Navy destroyers came under fire in the Strait of Hormuz. Tehran's accused the US of breaching a ceasefire. Experts say hantavirus won't cause a pandemic. The cruise ship at the centre of the outbreak is heading for Tenerife. Aston Villa are into the Europa League final after thrashing Nottingham Forest 4-0 in the second leg of their All-English semi-final. Unai Emery's side have progressed to 4-1 on aggregate. Villa fan Prince William was seen celebrating the win, and Emery says they had a special guest after the game.
2: Yes. He was in the dressing room with the players and with me, and of course he's so happy as well.
22: Villa will face Freiburg in the final, and Crystal Palace are into their first ever European final. That's after beating Shakhtar Donetsk over the two legs of their Conference League last four tie. From Sky News, I'm Cam Hall.
12: This is
20: Planet Rock,
12: where rock.